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1: We are looking for Australia's toughest dad this week. Maybe you're a tough dad like me that wept at Paddington 2. Tough dads get their cry on. Ultimate prize for Australia's toughest dad as we crown them this Friday. They win this beautiful belt that's on my shoulder right now. Actually, it's quite heavy. It's a dad belt. Imagine a WWE / UFC belt. If this was my belt, I'd need another pouch for my essential oils.
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